till September. 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Won't you tell her to water the flowers? I want her to remember. Music is my best friend.

MDR Jump. Yeah, right, picture that with a Kodak. Or better yet, go to Times Square, take a picture of me with a Kodak. Took my life from negative to positive, I just want y'all to know that. And tonight, let's enjoy life.

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Got to help, well, we got to help, yeah. There's no need to cry, yeah. Got to help, well, we got to help, yeah.

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Generation on the move. Join in on the disco trial.

0: MDR Jump. 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
1: Shine bright like a diamond. Shine bright like a diamond.